but its mother was nowhere to be seen. That afternoon, Tim saw a herd of deer emerge from the woods and graze nearby. One doe seemed especially alert. Wondering if she was the fawn's mother, Tim looked up a recording of a fawn's distress cry on his mobile phone and played it loudly over the speaker. The doe began to follow him, and he led her to where the fawn was nestled away. The fawn immediately began to nurse. Freedom had been obtained. Mother and baby were reunited, all thanks to Tim's gentle shepherding. God is even more intentional in caring for his people and providing the freedom we need. The people of Israel had stumbled in their sin and were trapped in exile in Babylon. Yet God promised in Exodus 34, "I myself will search for my sheep and look after them." Because Israel's leaders had allowed them to be scattered, God said, "I will search for the lost and bring back the strays." Believers in Jesus see God's ultimate care in his search and rescue mission for us. The good shepherd lays down his life for the sheep, Jesus said in John 10. When we were lost in our sins and captive to them, he chose to rescue us at great cost. On this day and all days, freedom is precious. Let's celebrate the good shepherd who has set us free. 98.7. Today's encouragement.

0: hello, hello. God bless you. 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We would love to hear from you. And remember, God got the power to see you too.
1: Hallelujah. Thank you, Jesus. It's all about Him. You died for me. And you set me free. Come on, Tasha, help me sing.

0: was a content lesson prayer. You may be seated as I sit in the presence of Almighty God. We thank God, as we said, for another opportunity to come and to be here in the house of God. And probably why you were speaking and saying how long I've been preaching, the Holy Spirit dropped this in my spirit, and it's not about me, but for 38 years, I've had to stand through some storms and rain, some clouds and everything. But through it all, just like all of us, we never forsake the place, and we always continue to go forward. A lot of us in the place today, and I'm going off script here, have a good reason, if we walk by our flesh, to sit home and lick our wounds and not do anything. When you lose a loved one, never to talk to them again, that's a hard place. Losing a child, or walking in this place is never, and don't look forward to the day that I would not be able to talk to any of my children. But I do say, I used to say so many days that I do not look to the day when my mother's voice was no longer in the earth, where one day her voice went silent, but her memory is still strong.
1: Yes.
0: I want to thank God for my cousin Wendy Monaster. God bless you. Anytime she hit Connecticut, most times people are here to talk about it. She's going to be right away, and I acknowledge that in her. I'm going to go for a familiar scripture that we know well, in Jeremiah 29 and 11. Thank all of you for being in your place. Jeremiah 29 and 11, it says, "For I know the thoughts that I think towards you, saith the Lord, thoughts of peace and not of evil, to give you an expected end." To give you an expected end. Then it goes on to say, "Then shall you call upon me, and you shall go and pray unto me, and I will hearken unto you." Thank you. And 13 said, "And ye shall seek me and find me, when you shall search for me with all your heart." 14, "And I will be found of you, saith the Lord, and I will turn away your captivity." Thank you, Father. "And I will gather you from all nations and from all the places where then I have driven you out, saith the Lord. And I will bring you again unto the place where I caused you to be carried away captivity." Lord, blessing the word of God, the red word of God. Here, just talking about that Jeremiah was reminding that the Lord had said that at one point, I believe that the people were carried away in the captivity. The Lord calls them to be driven away. Sometimes the Lord will cause things in our life, and it's painful, but God have a plan for that. So what we're talking about, the plan and the purpose that God have for our life. And I want to go here and just say, this morning, when I was waking up out of a dream, and coming out of the dream, there was a place where I was, and in that dream, the Lord began to speak, and I turned over and began to talk to the Lord, allow the Lord to talk to me. But let me just go this way. I want to say to us, behold, hold fast, hallelujah, to the place where God has called you. Because he have a plan, and sometimes the plan can get rough, and it doesn't seem like the plan is of God. There are times when the doors are shut, and it don't seem like it's God that's in it anywhere. But if we just hold fast to God, God will show us the end of that thing is better than the beginning. Yes. That's what happened to Job, and when Job had lost everything that he had, from his cows to the children, everything. And then what the Bible says, but in all of this, that Job never called God foolish. He never cursed God. And then it says, at the end of that thing was better than the first. So God restored.

0: over everything that the enemy has taken away. We had some sleepless nights. We had some, I don't know, I don't understand, I don't know what you're doing, God. But God didn't say anything. Yeah. He didn't talk back to us. We didn't hear nothing. Yeah. We didn't see nothing. And the people that used to call and give us a word, they don't call anymore. Right. It seemed like heaven has been shut up. Yeah. But I hear the Spirit of God and said, in that time, when I am talking to you and you alone, it's like when God took John on the back of the mountain, and glory be to God, began to call him to write the book of Revelation. Sometimes it's like when Moses was called, and Moses was called out on the mountain, glory be to God, and God spoke with him there and gave him the Ten Commandments of our lives. God will cause you to go in a quiet place. God will restore you in the quiet. Proverbs, you said something, two things I want to note. I said to my daughter this morning, I said, for some reason I don't know what it is, but it feels like jittery. What's going on? And I heard you say that. And then I heard you say, talk about brokenness. And I heard the Spirit of the Lord talk to me the other day and said this, broken and wounded, but I won't give up. But I'm broken and wounded and I won't give up. Hallelujah, we're still moving forward.
1: Jesus.
0: In this scripture, where we find that Jeremiah, by the way of the Lord, said, I know the thoughts that I have for you. I know the plan. Glory be to God. I have a plan for you. So what we have to do is know the plan of God. They said, when you pray, I will listen to you. Glory be to God. Now we can't go and pray out of our mind.
2: Right.
0: With a made up mind. Have you ever been talking to someone and go, all they want you to do is to hurry and shut up. The mind is already made up so they can move on to what they want to say.
2: Amen.
0: Or at the end of the day, you hear them just say, yeah, but. In other words, I don't care what you said. It's not persuading me one way or the other. My mind's made up and I'm going to do what I plan to do. So in this, we find that Jeremiah said, and the Lord said that you will go away and you will pray and I will hear you. Not only will I hear you, he said, I will listen to you. And he said, and I will come to you. It is a good thing when we pray. God said, I'll come to you. I said in the 14th verse, I will be found. In other words, God is not playing hide and seek with you. He's not playing that with you. So our subject today is a twofold subject. Number one, the plan of God. And behold your assignment.
1: Jesus.
0: Behold your assignment. Jesus. Now let me just go back up here and say this. When you hear me say, behold your assignment, as I said, I got up early, woke up early this morning out of a dream. And I have to say to Pastor Ruffin, Pastor Claire, and I was having a little conversation there. Now somebody won't say, oh, God, in the deep ocean, you know, the dead don't know. She and I was having a conversation. And she was saying, sis, you can do this and you can do that. You know, the spirit of the person, they might be gone, but they live on with us and they still instruct. That I woke up out of the dream and that the Lord began to talk to me about the assignment. He said, the assignment. And it said, behold your assignment. So I picked up my phone. I think I was going to look up something on the phone. But before I knew it, I was over on Facebook. Have you ever been there? Then the Holy Spirit jacked in, kicked in, drop kicked me, and said this. That was your opportunity to behold the assignment. See, some of you might not get it. But this person sometimes missed it. Glory be to God. So the Holy Spirit said that was your opportunity to behold your assignment. That's where the word came from. So I said, Lord, I got to make a move here. But I'm going to begin to behold my assignment. And what my assignment was at that time is to begin to pray for on every hand. Like, Lord, you know, God. Father, the people that I'm praying for, God. They belong to you, Lord, God. Bless every one of them. Bless their children, their children, Father, bless the nation. Bless everything about, Lord, God. Father, I just went into intercession. So I had to learn to go back and behold my assignment. What is my

when you don't even know why you are part of that, but to be at peace with all men as much as possible. He said, I know the plan that I have for you. Now, sometimes the plan is delayed. I don't know why. You ever walk to a light and the light seems longer than it did before? Especially when you're in a hurry. But he began to say, I know the plan. So the plan has to be carried out. It be delayed. Sometimes heartache can delay it. Disappointment can delay it. It will make sense later if we stay with it. Just stay with the plan. Then when we look at Nehemiah was building the wall. See, some people would get you to get off your assignment. The devil will try to move you from your assignment. You may be wounded and broken, but stay on your assignment. Paul said it this way. He said, we're going to go to the other side. We might

Jesus. Yeah, they was wounded and broken, but nevertheless, they got there. Here, Nehemiah, they're on the wall, building, hallelujah, the wall. And there are those that came out to distract him. They tried to get him to stop the work.

0: I remember I was talking, I think it was Saturday, a Friday, I was talking to Deacon Don. And I said, something we were talking about. I said, oh, you need to make sure you get some rest. I can go down to the church and make sure that the air is well. He said, no, I take joy and pleasure when I come in and know the people are all right. When I walk in the building and know that air is going on, I want to know that the people walked in into a good place. And I thought about that's how Jesus is. I want to make sure that we walk in a good place. You know the plans that he has for us. And I said, Lord, he didn't even say anything about the pastor. He said, I want to make sure the people are in a good place. I want to make sure they got the air running. I want to make sure they are comfortable when they come in. So in Nehemiah, they pretended that they wanted to help him. They said, we are a letter. We want to come over and help you. His answer was, I won't come down. I'm doing a good work. We must stay focused on the move of God so that we'll know what the Lord is saying. Your next move might be your great move if you're in the plan of God. Glory be to God. Don said, I got this for you. We got to be single-minded in the plan of God. Don't be distracted. As Nehemiah said, I'm not coming out the wall. And I don't know if you from the south, and Brother Connie, remember when the mule was out there flying the mule, they would put the side things right there. So that mule, he wasn't going to make a crooked rope.
1: Okay.
0: He was to go over there and try to nip on some corn. Go over there and nip on some grass. Glory be to God. He was single-minded. So he couldn't go nowhere but straight ahead. As Minister Gert, Elder Gert said, they had to plant a plumb line. The line had to be plumb straight. So that's what the Lord is saying. Be singleness of mind. Don't be moved to the left or to the right. I want to ask a question here. How many of you like orange juice? How do you get the orange juice? The orange. What has to be happening to the orange? It has to be squeezed. It has to be pressed in order to get the orange out of, the juice out of. So some of you might be going through a press time. Some of you might be going through a squeeze time. God is saying, I'm doing it to get the best out of you. Because I know what's in you. I know the juice that's in you. In other words, the anointing that's in you. I'm going to get it out. And I need to go about it this way. Some of the people had to go through prison doors. But look where they are now. Some have to go through broken places, broken marriages, death, pain, aggravation, doctor's appointment, unfavored appointment, unfavored report. But look where you are now. And when the scripture said to me this morning, behold, thy assignment, I thought about when Jesus being on the cross. And he said to his mother, Mother, behold thy son. And he said to the son, behold thy mother. All glory be to God. So God.

0: victory. We got victory. It already. Isn't that what he said? I know the plan that I have. I'm going to bring you to a good place. The plan of peace and not evil. So let me just say this. The job that my son took, when he first came, Mom, I need you to go down to Washington with me. No, East Harford. So we went out to East Harford, this building. Now I need you, a few days later, to take me down to Wallingford. And my sister Viola and I went on down to Wallingford, took him down there. And when he told the job that he was going to get, I was like, the mama in me said, I don't think that's it. I don't want you to have that kind of job, because he's going to have to be on his knees. Oh, glory be to God. Come on, Holy Ghost.
1: Okay.
0: He's going to have to be on his knees laying cows and doing that. But let me tell you this, the job that he took anyway, and not out of disobedience to me, he was on his knees laying towels. After a while, he got off his knees laying towels and began to lay them on the wall. Glory be to God, he stopped laying them on the wall, and he began to go, glory be to God, be the head person, one of the head person on his job. And after that, now he's traveling over all over the place. So don't mind where you started out there.

0: Peter, will you lead me also? He said, where would I go? Got everything in your hand. You are the Lord of Lords. You are the King of Kings. You are the great I am. You got everything. Why would I leave now? You've come too far to turn around. Hold your assignment. And God has to go. Don't let the devil walk you out of it. I heard the word of God said, when the sons of man, God went up before him, Satan went up with him. And God asked him, where did you go? Where are you coming from? He said, I'm coming to and fro out of the earth, seeking whom I may devour. See, he was planning to plot to take down. But when God have a plan for your life, nobody, no spirit, no nothing can take you down. God bless you.
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0: Welcome to today's encouragement from Our Daily Bread. A Shepherd's Heart was written and read by James Banks.
1: A baby deer is caught in our fence, Heather called to her husband, Tim. He gently set it free, but its mother was nowhere to be seen. That afternoon, Tim saw a herd of deer emerge from the woods and graze nearby. One doe seemed especially alert. Wondering if she was the fawn's mother, Tim looked up a recording of a fawn's distress cry on his mobile phone and played it loudly over the speaker. The doe began to follow him, and he led her to where the fawn was nestled away. The fawn immediately began to nurse. Freedom had been obtained. Mother and baby were reunited, all thanks to Tim's gentle shepherding. God is even more intentional in caring for his people and providing the freedom we need. The people of Israel had stumbled in their sin and were trapped in exile in Babylon. Yet God promised in Exodus 34, "I myself will search for my sheep and look after them." Because Israel's leaders had allowed them to be scattered, God said, "I will search for the lost and bring back the strays." Believers in Jesus see God's ultimate care in his search and rescue mission for us. The good shepherd lays down his life for the sheep, Jesus said in John 10. When we were lost in our sins and captive to them, he chose to rescue us at great cost. On this day and all days, freedom is precious. Let's celebrate the good shepherd who has set us free. 98.7. Today's encouragement.

I'm pressing on until I see the goal. Pressing on cause he made me his own. So I take it and make it my own. Pressing even when I'm never prone. Faithful even when it's

0: Hello. 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And remember, God got the power to see.
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1: The choir is in the choir stand, and we praise in the Lord. Hey!

0: the choir stand. Where is that? In the choir stand. Where it at?
1: In the choir stand. Where
0: is
1: that? Hey! In the choir stand.
0: Eddie, I want to go back to that. Gotta keep watching.
1: In the choir stand. Where is that?
0: Do that.

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Yes, it is. Anybody still singing the choir? Where you at, choir members? God bless you. Ooh.

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1: A baby deer is caught in our fence, Heather called to her husband, Tim. He gently set it free, but its mother was nowhere to be seen. That afternoon, Tim saw a herd of deer emerge from the woods and graze nearby. One doe seemed especially alert. Wondering if she was the fawn's mother, Tim looked up a recording of a fawn's distress cry on his mobile phone and played it loudly over the speaker. The doe began to follow him, and he led her to where the fawn was nestled away. The fawn immediately began to nurse. Freedom had been obtained. Mother and baby were reunited, all thanks to Tim's gentle shepherding. God is even more intentional in caring for his people and providing the freedom we need. The people of Israel had stumbled in their sin and were trapped in exile in Babylon. Yet God promised in Exodus 34, "I myself will search for my sheep and look after them." Because Israel's leaders had allowed them to be scattered, God said, "I will search for the lost and bring back the strays." Believers in Jesus see God's ultimate care in his search and rescue mission for us. The good shepherd lays down his life for the sheep, Jesus said in John 10. When we were lost in our sins and captive to them, he chose to rescue us at great cost. On this day and all days, freedom is precious. Let's celebrate the good shepherd who has set us free. 88.7. Today's encouragement.

0: Yeah.
1: Hello, hello, hello. God bless you. 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
1: A baby deer is caught in our fence, Heather called to her husband, Tim. He gently set it free, but its mother was nowhere to be seen. That afternoon, Tim saw a herd of deer emerge from the woods and graze nearby. One doe seemed especially alert. Wondering if she was the fawn's mother, Tim looked up a recording of a fawn's distress cry on his mobile phone and played it loudly over the speaker. The doe began to follow him, and he led her to where the fawn was nestled away. The fawn immediately began to nurse. Freedom had been obtained. Mother and baby were reunited, all thanks to Tim's gentle shepherding. God is even more intentional in caring for his people and providing the freedom we need. The people of Israel had stumbled in their sin and were trapped in exile in Babylon. Yet God promised in Exodus 34, "I myself will search for my sheep and look after them." Because Israel's leaders had allowed them to be scattered, God said, "I will search for the lost and bring back the strays." Believers in Jesus see God's ultimate care in his search and rescue mission for us. The good shepherd lays down his life for the sheep, Jesus said in John 10. When we were lost in our sins and captive to them, he chose to rescue us at great cost. On this day and all days, freedom is precious. Let's celebrate the good shepherd who has set us free. 98.7.
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1: Awesome privilege it is to be alive and to be saved. 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
5: 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Man, got something brand new for you coming up on the show. One of Christian Hip Hop's GOATs is independent now, and he's just put out a project, probably, arguably, the most greatest rollout in modern times. And we're going to break down into a live listening party of Wordsplay and Andy Mineo. That's coming up in segment 3 and 4, and see how we like this new songs on the project, giving Christian hip hop a brand new sound. I'll let you be the judge of that. That's segment 3. That's segment 4. Segment 1 and 2, Mark White shows up with his Make a Difference Minute, and I got your top 15 songs from around the nation. Hey, sir. Hey, ma'am. If you are having a business or a brand or an event, and you want us to get to be there, simply email me at blessedbeatsmedia@gmail.com. With that being said, buckle up. Let's start the countdown with the number 15 song.
6: Number 15.

0: That was a number 14 song. Shout outs to all of the married people with that ring on that left hand. Count them down, 15 down to number one. I'll tell you all about Lockdown Love. That feature is coming up on how you can support us as we go behind the prison walls. Right now, I'm asking you to just trust the process with the number 13 song. Here's Jay Fish.
1: Number 13.
2: Everything that's happening to you is God is processing. 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Everything you're going through is preparing you for what you ask God for.
3: 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Trust the process, yeah. Trust the process. Trust the process, yeah. Trust the process.

0: 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Stick and stay. I'm going to bring it back, man. The cell phone check. Let's bring it back. 281-886-3915. I'll tell you where you're checking in from in 2 songs. But right now, it is dangerous. Man, y'all got to listen to the hook on this. This is Caleb Gordon coming in. New stuff at number 11.
1: Number 11.

0: right, so at the number 10, we got Carrying the Light with Forgiven.
1: Number 10.
2: Lord, I ask for your grace over my life as I repent of my sins. I'm asking you to place your anointing over these lyrics and not only fill me with your spirit, but with all the words to carry out this message. And more importantly, give me the energy. Amen.

0: right, it is that time. It's time for the cell phone check. Hadn't had a chance to do it in a long while. Let's get it in. Shayna Johnson checked in from Frisco, Texas. Hadn't talked to her in a long while. Aaliyah Ray is always on our morning Zoom, calling in from Tampa, or checking in from Tampa, Florida, checking in. Harvey G is one of my favorite guys. That's an H-Town guy. Phil is always checking in from Wisconsin. Thank you so much. You can always check in right now, 281-886-3915, 281-886-3915. All you got to do is text in and let us know your name and what station or city, like Ron Trevino in South Carolina. Thank you, sir, for checking in. As we get into the number nine song, we go to war with Shepherd. Check this one out.
1: Number nine.
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0: 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Hello, Jesus.
1: Number 8.
2: Hit the plug phone. Yeah. Hello, Jesus.
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1: 2.
0: All right, this segment is being brought to you by Lockdown Love. Did you know the Blessed Beast Show airs in 4 to 5 prisons around the nation? Thank you, Montana State Prison, for spreading the gospel. Idaho, Knoxville, I want to say Indiana State Prison, Wisconsin also, that shows us love each and every week. The inmates get a chance to call us, collect each and every week, and I'll answer the phone, maybe pray with them, maybe talk to them. 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That number, 281-692-4537. 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Let's keep the countdown going with the number 7 song, Zay Hill, He Saves a Soul.
1: Number 7.

0: 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Now, if you're looking for a date, nah, we not that kind of platform, but Paris Careers has the number 5 song. It's called Christian Mingle. Go figure.
1: Number 5.

0: Limo Blaze. You call him Limo. 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
1: Limo.
0: Yeah, him. The brother's hot. Blaze. With Way right there coming in at number four. What do you think about this next song? It's been number one. It's been in the top three for about 6 weeks now.
1: Yes.
0: Aaron Cole drops this one at number three. Usher.
1: In the Spirit.
0: Check it out.
2: Number three.

0: I love it. Song moving up on the countdown, sitting at the number two spot. What you call that one?
1: 139.14.
0: And I call it
1: 13,914.
0: I don't That's know.
1: That's way too long.
0: I know. Jared gonna text me. He's gonna get it correct. Somebody know. What are they calling?
1: He might say that I got it correct.
0: You know what? Somebody needs to do the research on why he called this song I can't even do it. 139.14, Jared Sanders at number two. We made it to the number one song this week. This is the guy that introduced yourself to Christian hip hop, right?
1: Yes.
0: Forrest Frank, love him. Always makes good music. Right now, he has the music bed out, and you can do the Jesus is Alive competition to actually get on the song. But here he is at number one for the second straight week in a row. Jesus is Alive, Forrest Frank. And it goes like this.
1: Number one.
2: Muhammad is still in his tomb. And Joseph Smith is still in his tomb. And Buddha is still in his tomb. And Confucius is still in his tomb. But there is

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3: 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But we do suggest that you find the instructor first before you apply.
1: One of the things I would like to address as we move into summer, water risks exist year-round.
3: Absolutely, especially here. I'm in Florida. It's the number one cause of death in children ages 1 to 4, drowning is. When we lost Jake, it was the number one accidental. Now it is the leading cause between 1 and 4. Our state, Florida, is seeing record numbers. Every year it's going up and up. And right now we're tracking last year's number, which was almost 130 children in our state that were recorded that lost their lives.
1: For more information about Live Like Jake, go to livelikejake.com. 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
1: 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It's going to be trading faith. 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And what we have to do, which is a very scary thing for people, is take our trust out of what's gotten us here.
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0: 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We are in a live listening party of a brand new album, Independent. Andy Mineo, his first project since leaving Reach Records. He's done this whole project by himself. So we're going to dive into it and hear the new sounds of CHH. 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
1: Let me take you back to the year 2017, brother. Two Hounds of Heaven by the name of Andy Mineo and Wordsplay formed the most electrifying duo in rap history. 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

0: 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So we're going to dive into it and hear the new sounds of CHH. 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
1: Let me take you back to the year 2017, brother. 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

0: Welcome to today's encouragement from Our Daily Bread. Lavish Love was written by Allison Keita and read by Rochelle Traub.
1: It was my grandson's 11th birthday, and a group of family members gathered at a Mediterranean restaurant to celebrate. Before ordering, my son asked the birthday boy what he wanted. He reluctantly told his dad he'd like the salmon, but knew it was too expensive. My son told him, "It's your birthday. If that's what you'd like, you can have it." My grandson was thrilled, and his broad smile showed it. My son's love for his son reminds me in small part of God's lavish love. 1 John 3 describes the great love God showers on us. He calls all who believe in him his children, the benefactors of his lavish love. This love is expressed in Christ's sacrifice, the greatest gift of all. Jesus laid down his life for us on the cross. We are saved by grace through faith in Christ. This is God's gracious gift to everyone who believes. In response to God's lavish love, let's lay down our lives for our brothers and sisters. We are called to put our faith into action, to love and obey him, and to spread that love to others. Through the Holy Spirit, God enables us to extend lavish love to our family and beyond. Today's encouragement was provided by our...

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0: Welcome to today's encouragement from Our Daily Bread. Lavish Love was written by Allison Keita and read by Rochelle Traub.
1: It was my grandson's 11th birthday, and a group of family members gathered at a Mediterranean restaurant to celebrate. Before ordering, my son asked the birthday boy what he wanted. He reluctantly told his dad he'd like the salmon, but knew it was too expensive. My son told him, "It's your birthday. If that's what you'd like, you can have it." My grandson was thrilled, and his broad smile showed it. My son's love for his son reminds me in small part of God's lavish love. 1 John 3 describes the great love God showers on us. He calls all who believe in him his children, the benefactors of his lavish love. This love is expressed in Christ's sacrifice, the greatest gift of all. Jesus laid down his life for us on the cross. We are saved by grace through faith in Christ. This is God's gracious gift to everyone who believes. In response to God's lavish love, let's lay down our lives for our brothers and sisters. We are called to put our faith into action, to love and obey him, and to spread that love to others. Through the Holy Spirit, God enables us to extend lavish love to our family and beyond.
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5: 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Man, got something brand new for you coming up on the show. One of Christian Hip Hop's GOATs is independent now, and he's just put out a project, probably, arguably, the most greatest rollout in modern times. And we're going to break down into a live listening party of Wordsplay and Andy Mineo. That's coming up in segment 3 and 4, and see how we like these new songs on the project, giving Christian hip hop a brand new sound. I'll let you be the judge of that. That's segment 3, that's segment 4. Segment 1 and 2, Mark White shows up with his Make a Difference Minute, and I got your top 15 songs from around the nation. Hey, sir, hey, ma'am, if you are having a business or a brand or an event, and you want us to get to be there, simply email me at blessedbeatsmedia@gmail.com. With that being said, buckle up. Let's start the countdown with the number 15 song.
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0: That was the number 14 song. Shout outs to all of the married people with that ring on that left hand. Count them down, 15 down to number one. I'll tell you all about Lockdown Love. That feature is coming up on how you can support us as we go behind the prison walls. Right now, I'm asking you to just trust the process with the number 13 song. Here's Jay Fish.
1: Number 13.
2: Everything that's happening to you is God is processing. Every difficult moment you're having, He just processing you. 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Everything you're going through is preparing you for what you ask God for.
3: Trust the process. 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Trust the process. Trust the process, yeah. Trust the process.

0: 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Stick and stay. I'm going to bring it back, man. The cell phone check. Let's bring it back. 281-886-3915. I'll tell you where you're checking in from in 2 songs. But right now, it is dangerous. Man, y'all got to listen to the hook on this. This is Caleb Gordon coming in. New stuff at number 11.
1: Number 11.

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1: Number 10.
2: Lord, I ask for your grace over my life as I repent of my sins. I'm asking you to place your anointing over these lyrics and not only fill me with your spirit, but with all the words to carry out this message. And more importantly, give me the energy

0: right. It is that time. It's time for the cell phone check. Hadn't had a chance to do it in a long while. Let's get it in. Shayna Johnson checked in from Frisco, Texas. Hadn't talked to her in a long while. Aaliyah Ray is always on our morning Zoom, calling in from Tampa, or checking in from Tampa, Florida, checking in. Harvey G is one of my favorite guys. That's an H-Town guy. Phil is always checking in from Wisconsin. Thank you so much. You can always check in right now, 281-886-3915, 281-886-3915. All you got to do is text in and let us know your name and what station or city, like Ron Trevino in South Carolina. Thank you, sir, for checking in. As we get into the number nine song, we go to war with Shepherd. Check this one out.
1: Number nine.
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1: 2.
0: All right, this segment is being brought to you by Locked Down Love. Did you know the Blessed Be Show airs in 4 to 5 prisons around the nation? Thank you, Montana State Prison, for spreading the gospel. Idaho, Knoxville, I want to say Indiana State Prison, Wisconsin also, that shows us love each and every week. 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You, sir, you, ma'am, you can please support that feature by dropping us a Cash App at Blessed Beats, B-L-E-S-S-E-D. 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That number, 281-692-4537. 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Let's keep the countdown going with the number 7 song, Zay Hill. He saves a soul.
1: Number 7.

0: 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Now, if you're looking for a date, nah, we not that kind of platform, but Paris Careers has the number 5 song. It's called Christian Mingle. Go figure.
1: Number 5.

0: Limo Blaze. You call him Limo.
1: Limo.
0: Yeah, him. The brother's hot, Blaze, with Way right there coming in at number four. What do you think about this next song? It's been number one. It's been in the top three for about 6 weeks now.
1: Yes.
0: Aaron Cole drops this one at number three. Usher.
1: In the Spirit.
0: Check it out.
2: Number three.

0: I love it. Song moving up on the countdown, sitting at the number two spot. What'd you call that one?
1: 139.14.
0: And I call it
1: 13,914.
0: I don't know.
1: That's way too long.
0: I know. Jared gonna text me. He's gonna get it correct. Somebody know. What are they calling?
1: He might say that I got it correct.
0: You know what? Somebody needs to do the research on why he called this song. I can't even do it. 139.14. Jared Sanders at number two. We made it to the number one song this week. This is the guy that introduced yourself to Christian hip hop, right?
1: Yes.
0: Forrest Frank, love him. Always makes good music. Right now, he has the music bed out, and you can do the Jesus is Alive competition to actually get on the song. But here he is at number one for the second straight week in a row. Jesus is Alive, Forrest Frank. And it goes like this.
1: Number one.
2: Muhammad is still in his tomb. And Joseph Smith is still in his tomb. And Buddha is still in his tomb. And Confucius is still in his tomb. But there is one man.

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3: 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But we do suggest that you find the instructor first before you apply.
1: One of the things I would like to address as we move into summer, water risks exist year-round.
3: Absolutely, especially here. I'm in Florida. It's the number one cause of death in children ages 1 to 4, drowning is. When we lost Jake, it was the number one accidental. Now it is the leading cause between 1 and 4. Our state, Florida, is seeing record numbers. Every year it's going up and up. And right now we're tracking last year's number, which was almost 130 children in our state that were recorded that lost their lives.
1: For more information about Live Like Jake, go to livelikejake.com. For more stories of encouragement and community, follow The Mark White Show. 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

0: time. 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He's done this whole project by himself. So we're going to dive into it and hear the new sounds of CHH. 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
1: Let me take you back to the year 2017, brother. 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The wait is over.
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1: Let me take you back to the year 2017, brother. 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

ready to head back in time. We're about to take a trip to Christian music's past for the next 2 hours. And it's brought to you by the largest Christian music site online, newreleasetoday.com. And this week, we'll revisit Christian music pioneer Randy Stonehill's classic album, Equator. Aaron O'Donnell talks about having a child and a career. And we'll get inside the music with Jenny Owens. Of course, I've got your classic request by phone or text, the number 262-3-REWIND. And with the 4th of July holiday this week, here's a great classic anthem to shoot some fireworks with, Morgan Cryer, Pray in the USA on Christian Music Rewind.

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0: The classics live on Christian Music Rewind. I'm Shawn Michaels. And in 1983, Christian music pioneer Randy Stonehill released a critically acclaimed album called Equator. Using his wild sense of humor and social sensibility, the album produced some of Randy Stonehill's most well-known songs.
1: I'll tell you, that was a special album, just like Welcome to Paradise. And I think I'd grown a lot as a Christian, and I had a lot I wanted to say. But it also had a real sense of fun. There were times when we were laughing until we cried. And we were going, no, wait a minute. We don't want this all to become like so much of an inside joke that by the time the record's released, people will go, what? Did Bigfoot make this album? Who is this? I think that fun and that energy really translated in the record. You have a combination of songs that are anchors like China, Turning 30, and then you have songs that are really fun, like Shut Me Do.
2: Sounds like Mr. Ed with gingivitis.

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Oh, count.

0: hairball. 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I think I need to just give up and start gargling with woolite.
1: I'll tell you what, Shut De Do. Now, here's a surprise to me. This song started out as a car ditty. And now, everywhere I go, it's like everybody and their uncle's dog knows this song. It was one of those things that's just enough fun and accessible enough that it sort of spread
2: like a foot disease.
0: We're getting dangerously close to yodeling here, aren't we?
3: You need to go native with Uncle Rand now.
0: Yes! Yes! Ow, I think I hurt my neck. Wait. Oh, okay. It's not Shut the Door. It happened again. Wait a minute. Oh, thank you. It's Shut De Do.
4: Shut De Do.
0: So let's try this, okay? Shut De Do. You go.
4: Shut
0: De Do. Okay. Keep out the devil. Keep out the devil. Shut De Do. Keep the devil in the nine. Shut De Do. Keep the devil in the nine. Light the candle, everything's all right. You go, light the candle, everything's all right. Everything's all right. Ooh, sounds like frogs with indigestion over here. All right. Well, you'd feel this way if you'd been eating flies. All right. Okay, are you ready? Yes. People going for crying out loud. 20 minutes ago, I was ready.
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0: 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It's a hit from their 2002 Thrive CD, which was also performed for a live concert DVD at the Rock and Roll Hall of Fame in Cleveland. 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

0: 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Hey, you're the star. Where are we going next?
1: Yeah, I've been thinking, there's a group, it was out of the gray, and I would love to hear something by them.
0: Well, hey, Out of the Gray is actually a duo, husband and wife Scott and Christine Dente. Here's their song from 1993, Nothing's Gonna Keep Me From You, on Christian Music Rewind. Sometimes.

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Christian Music Rewind and a modern worship mega hit that's God of Wonders. You know, that song first appeared on the 2000 worship project City on a Hill and is performed by Mac Powell of Third Day and Cliff and Danielle Young of Cademan's Call. You know, to illustrate how big that song has become, it's been covered over 20 times since the original version and one of the most sung worship songs in churches around the world. Well, hey, Shawn Michaels here, and I've got plenty more classics to come this week. Right now, it's Stephen Curtis Chapman with Heaven in the Real World on Christian Music Rewind.

We're heading back to 1988 this week on the Retro Top 3 Countdown, with the Democratic National Convention about to take place in Atlanta and their nominee Michael Dukakis. These were the three biggest hits on the Christian charts, starting with Mark Farner. And yes, that's the same Mark Farner that fronted the popular 70s rock band Grand Funk Railroad with hits like Some Kind of Wonderful and We're an American Band. Mark crossed over into Christian music in 1988 and had his biggest hit with Isn't It Amazing. It's at number three this week in 1988 on the Christian Music Rewind Retro Top 3 Countdown.

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1: Give a lot of praise after you've been delivered. Do you know Jesus is Lord of all here? 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

0: This week in 1988, Carmen had the number two song in Christian music and a track from his live CD, Radically Saved. That's Lord of All, and this is the Christian Music Rewind Retro Top 3 Countdown. With number one just ahead, it's a song from Amy Grant, and a milestone album of hers was released in 1988. It's been ranked as the greatest Christian album of all time by several publications. So here's Amy Grant talking about what led up to the monumental project, Lead Me On.
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1: Yeah, there's a song by Rich Mullins where he talks about different states like Nebraska and Kansas. I haven't heard it in forever.
2: Well, that Rich Mullins song, it's called Calling Out Your Name. 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
1: From 1996 to 98, Aaron O'Donnell scored four top 10 hits, including two number one songs. But following that success, Aaron's record company went out of business, and she soon discovered that she was pregnant with her first child. Well, here's Aaron O'Donnell on what life was like during that time in her life.
2: Oh, yeah. It was like, you know, thinking that it could happen, or we were just, you know, kind of like just kind of rolling the dice, you know. But it was like we found that out and we're so depressed, obviously, because I just thought, man, we've worked so hard and I can't believe that this is where it's all going to end. You know, this is it. And gosh, what a downer, you know, and kind of dealing with that. And then I remember that morning waking up and just not feeling quite right. And I hadn't felt right for a couple days. And I'm sure all women can relate, but took this test and there it is. And I'm just like, I remember looking up the ceiling and going, you know, this is really not the best time. And just kind of thinking, I'm really excited, but what are you thinking? Because how are we going to feed this kid? And telling Brad, and he was the same way. You're both so excited and at the same time just really stressed about what we were going to do. And, you know, I don't know. It was tough. And it was, there was probably like 3 months of that. And then I think it's about the fourth month where you can choose to find out if it's a boy or a girl. And we chose to find out, and we found out we were having a girl. And from that moment on, Quinn became so real to me, and everything else just sort of didn't matter. And priorities really fell into place at that moment, and it was like, I just knew that everything would be fine, and somehow she would eat, and everything would be cool. And it worked out more amazingly than I ever could have planned.
1: Well, in fact, after a couple of years of being a new mom, Aaron signed with Word Records in 2001 and released the project No Place So Far, which spawned this top five hit. It's Hold On to Jesus, a classic that lives on Christian Music Rewind.

0: music that makes you think. I wonder what happened to Steve Urkel, Zach Morris, and MacGyver.
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1: Well, we're so glad to have all of you here this morning. Welcome to the First Church of Lemon Grove. We're so blessed to have all of you here. Now I'm sure we have some visitors out there. Ah, yes. Now, we don't want our visitors to feel left out. We want you to feel right at home because, well, this is the friendly church on the corner where the doors swing wide to welcome you. Now, if you'll take that registration form in front of you and follow along, we'll fill it out together. If you've accepted Christ, please check once. Do not check twice. Twice means you've accepted but need to be counseled. Check three times if you want to visit by the pastor but not the assistant pastor. Check also if you're a member, a visitor, a visiting member, a member who would like to be a visitor, a visitor who would like to be a member. Or simply if you found yourself in the wrong church. Check also your name, age, weight, phone number, Republican or Democrat, your children's names, ages, and the age of your dog and cat for our pet church. And finally, how did you happen to come to First Church? Personal invitation, our TV ministry, radio program, newspaper ad, billboard, sign, or blimp. If you came through our newspaper ad, just cut out the coupon, which is good for 5 free services. Just a little First Church humor there. Yeah, because this is a funny church on the corner where the doors swing wide to welcome you. Now you may put your pencils back in the rack. Someone broke their pencil. We buy those pencils with the Lord's money, and we don't want to misuse the Lord's money now, do we?
2: Oh no.
1: Now, if we'll take that special love offering envelope, which is in front of it, we'll fill it out. You know, our beloved Virginia Barnfarth has been rolling and mailing Ace bandages overseas for many years. Unfortunately, Virginia got rolled and mailed herself just last week. She's in Guam, and we'd like to bring her home. So give what you can. Well, I can see by the old clock on the wall that it's time to wrap this blessing up. Shall we all stand and sing the First Church doxology? Shall we stand and be dismissed?

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1: 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Maybe they've come to your church over the years. They've been touring now for over 30 and have hundreds of alumni. Well, let's get back to the music now with a classic coming up from Charlie Peacock. It's the original version of In the Light. But first, here's Susan Ashton from 1992. 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

0: 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It's where you can reach us with your classic request by text or phone. 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
1: Hey, could you play People in a Box? 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

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Well, Scott Grappane has been writing music for quite a few years now. In the early 90s, he began his professional catalog of songs for artists like Sandy Patty and Point of Grace, Avalon, and more. To date, Scott has over 150 songs published, and one of the most memorable might be the American Idol Season 6 coronation song recorded by the winner, Jordan Sparks. You might remember This Is My Now. But most people know Scott from his solo records. He's recorded more than 10 in the last 20 years. From 1996, here's one of Scott's hits that went to number one. It's Hope Has a Way on Christian Music Rewind. Hey.

0: Christian Music Rewind, where the classics live on. That's Australian band The Paul Coleman Trio from their breakthrough North American release in 2002. That's Fill My Cup. And I'm Sean Michaels, here again with this week's Mystery Sound Quiz. Listen up close and see if you can identify this classic movie clip.
1: We need something that everyone in this town can get behind. We need a symbol.
2: Something that appeals to the best in each and every one of us.
1: Something good. Something decent.
2: Something pure.
0: Well, that's this week's Mystery Sound Quiz. And did you figure out that classic movie clip? Yeah, the Ghostbusters needed a symbol of powerful positivity to break through the slime in New York. And it was the Statue of Liberty to the rescue in the 1989 sequel movie Ghostbusters 2. Great movie to watch this 4th of July holiday, by the way. And I'm Sean Michaels with more classics coming up this week. And we'll get inside the music next with Jenny Owens. Christian Music Rewind is brought to you by NewReleaseToday.com, the largest Christian music site online. 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
2: Well, singer-songwriter Jenny Owens has been fully blind since the age of two, but that hasn't slowed her down one bit. She's even more driven than most people without a disability. But that doesn't mean she's never gone through doubt. Her 2002 hit song, I Am, tackles that issue, as Jenny Owens explains.
3: Over the past couple of years, I have often refused to embrace the idea that God would actually use music I've written to encourage the hearts of others. I know of many more eloquent writers and more capable singers than I, and I often fear that my gift isn't good enough. I'm then reminded of how God has made himself known down through the ages. So many times, he has chosen to use the simple people, those who seem to be the least equipped, to challenge the wisdom of the world. He speaks through those who might otherwise never be heard. He reveals his strength often with the use of people who appear weak. It should be both humbling and wonderful for all of us to realize that he will use each of us for his purposes to make his name known, despite how small and insignificant we seem to ourselves or to the rest of the world. It is his world, and he is the great I Am.
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0: 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Lavish Love was written by Allison Keita and read by Rochelle Traub.
1: It was my grandson's 11th birthday, and a group of family members gathered at a Mediterranean restaurant to celebrate. Before ordering, my son asked the birthday boy what he wanted. He reluctantly told his dad he'd like the salmon, but knew it was too expensive. My son told him, "It's your birthday. If that's what you'd like, you can have it." My grandson was thrilled, and his broad smile showed it. My son's love for his son reminds me in small part of God's lavish love. 1 John 3 describes the great love God showers on us. He calls all who believe in him his children, the benefactors of his lavish love. This love is expressed in Christ's sacrifice, the greatest gift of all. Jesus laid down his life for us on the cross. We are saved by grace through faith in Christ. This is God's gracious gift to everyone who believes. In response to God's lavish love, let's lay down our lives for our brothers and sisters. We are called to put our faith into action, to love and obey him, and to spread that love to others. Through the Holy Spirit, God enables us to extend lavish love to our family and beyond. Today's encouragement was provided by
2: God. Don't play about me. He don't play.

0: hello, hello. 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We would love to hear from you. And remember, God's got the power.
1: Whatever you're facing, just remember, the same God that delivered you before, He's faithful, He's God, and He'll do it again. Come on and sing it, Daryl.
2: In my distress, you heard my cry.
1: Yes, Lord.
2: You hear

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If you 37 and above, you old school. 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

0: gotta open up your mouth. 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It's the word. It's the word. Yeah.
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2: I don't feel like it all the time, but

0: too much to say again.
1: Hallelujah.
0: Mama's day.
1: Thank you, Jesus. Hallelujah.
0: Yes, let us go into the scripture.
1: Jesus, hallelujah.
0: St. John 3:16. Amen. St. John 3.
2: Thank you, Jesus.
0: Verse 16. And most of us don't even have to turn there. By now, we know it. Amen. Amen.
1: Thank you, Jesus. Yes.
0: So,
1: thank you.
0: St. John, the third chapter, 16 verse says, "For God so loved the world that he gave his only begotten Son, that whosoever believed in him should not perish, but have everlasting life." Father God, in the name of Jesus, while we are yet standing, Father, I pray that the words of my mouth and the meditation of my heart be acceptable unto you, O my God, my Redeemer, in Christ Jesus' name. Amen.
1: Amen.
0: Amen. You may be seated in the presence of the Almighty God. As we come this morning, I was thinking earlier, Elder Hampton, I said, there are many of us, lack of another word, are bleeding. But yet we're here on the battlefield. We're not going to just skip over. As Sister Melanie said, this is Mental Health Month. And a lot of us, our minds are on so many people in so many places. And for those of us that are dealing with the loss of not the presence of our mothers for the first time, like myself and some of the others, and others not having their spouse with them for the first time. And amen. So myself and my siblings are still moving forward without our mother. And some of us are moving forward without a spouse. But we pray that God will continue to give us strength. Amen. If somebody would have told us we'd been able to stand, we would be like, oh no. But yet, here we are standing. Prophet is in the South with his family doing the eulogy for his brother-in-law. So we have to keep holding one another up in prayer. There's so much going on. And let us not be divided by little things. Let us not break friendship and fellowship by small things. Because so many things are going on. And you might not get an opportunity to get back to that person to make it right. So let us keep one another in prayer. I do want to say, too, as you said, talking about health, I also want to say last week we had the teaching, the women brought, prayer group brought together on trauma. And I was thinking that when there's a death, it can hit you so hard in so many ways. And as I put out of there, and those emotions can take a front seat and on stage when you least expect it and show up. Amen? Do anybody know what I'm talking about? It has nothing to do with your salvation. It has nothing to do with how deep you are. Your title in the body of Christ. But these things will happen. So I was thinking about the shooting that happened there on Main Street, that there had to be trauma in a big way. Trauma, I said, because they was already dealing with the death of a loved one. And in the midst of that, they had to deal with chaos there at the funeral. We're not trying to judge nobody. We're not going to go there. We're just saying the things that people have to deal with. And now they end up having to deal with that on a daily basis. How many of you know when you experience something, it don't go away overnight?
3: Amen.
0: But it has a way of laying around. I didn't know we were going to go this way. But the Lord wants us to know that he's good and worthy to be praised. He also wants us to know that we have to reach out to somebody. If you're feeling locked in, blocked in, and anything else in, call on somebody. And then if they call, please listen.
1: Yeah.
0: Just listen. They might need to talk. If they make the call, it's about them.
3: Yeah.
0: Unless they say, how you doing, and give you permission to run on. But they might have a situation that they need you to listen to before they flip. You might be the very voice between you, them, and the time they would do something that's not good.
2: Amen.
0: Okay, Holy Spirit, are we finished with that?
2: Come on.
0: So let us stand. And I, mental health, I think Minister, Sister Melanie has already said she makes herself available, and she's there, and it's confidential. I have to say also that there are those who have situation with drugs, alcohol. Then we also have Sister Sarah, who is able to minister to them. Also, if you have a situation, and I promise you, Sister Sarah will also keep that, and your best confidentiality is not going to get there out.
2: Yes.
0: So all of us are dealing with something that we are going through. Brother Eugene talked a while back that some of us, it might not be drugs and alcohol, but it might be little Debbie might have a hooked on us. It might be Pepsi that has a hold on us. So now, looking at the scripture, and you know when I said I'm not going to be before you long, how many of you know that's a true thing? John 3:16 says, God so loved the world that he gave his only begotten son that whosoever believe in him shall not perish but have everlasting life. So what I want to use for a subject is love will find a way. Love will find a way. When we find that the world was upside down and inside out and all messed up, as Proverbs was said, tore up from the floor, that God knew that there needed to be someone to stand in the gap. So God so loved the world that he emptied out heaven, glory be to God, of his only begotten son, that he would come down on earth. Hallelujah. Let's save a wretch like us.
2: Yes,
0: and the Bible says that

0: 66 and 3, it talks about God said, I will comfort you as a mother comfort her children. He said, I'll comfort you. Yes. So the Father has the mind, glory be to God, of a mother. So I'm going to comfort you. In other words, when you go through, I'm right there. The scripture tells us in the book of Proverbs 30, glory be to God. He says, and 10, who can find a virtuous woman? For her price is far above rubies.
1: Yes.
0: Glory be to God. Her price is far above rubies. There's nothing you can go out and buy that outbeat. Glory be to God. The price, the love that a mother has. The mother will be there when I mess up.
1: Yes.
0: Hallelujah. I know I mess up, but my mother will see her right there.
1: Yes.
0: You done messed up, but your mother never set you aside.
1: Yes.
0: Glory be to God. I look at it and I begin to think of the mother as a protector. Mother will go up against the judge.
1: Yes.
0: She will go up against the courthouse.
1: Yes.
0: And even if a pit bull come after her child,
1: yes,
0: mother will put herself in harm's way,
1: yes,
0: just to protect her child.
1: Yes.
0: So she's a protector. She'll go up against the lawyer in a courtroom. She'll go up against the officer. You let an officer pull up at the house in the front door. Who's going to be the first to get there? Mother will get there, glory be to God, and be right there. Mother is a cook, a chef. She can get in the kitchen when there seems to be nothing there, and you're trying to figure out where did she get that from. All I saw was a little bit of rice, but then you come to the table, it's a full meal. Glory be to God. Isn't that just like our mother? Glory be to God. Mother as a banker. Glory be to God. When they look around, they say they want to cut the lights off. You don't have the money to do this or that. But somehow, mother will come up with the money to pay the bill. Even though she'll let go of her own need, pushing aside what she desires, but she will be right there. Glory be to God, a mother, hallelujah, will say to you, go out there and get yourself in trouble again. See if I'm going to show up. Just see. You go out there and let something happen. See if I'm going to be right there. But my God, you let that happen. It might not be mama's fault, but mama is right there. She will show up and do what needs to be done. Glory be to God. I remember many times my mother, glory be to God, my brothers and I and sister and I remember my mother taking corn meal and making corn bread and then taking meal and making corn bread gravy. Glory be to God. All we saw was cornmeal.
1: All right now.
0: But she came around the corner with a full dish. Glory be to God. Provided. That's our God. That's how good God is. He said, when you go through the fire, I'll be there. When you go through the flood, I'll be there. Our God is right there. For our God is a consuming fire. We have to trust God. He'll see you through.
1: Yes.
0: Hallelujah. Elder Hampton, I'm going to tell you to come and take a few words,
2: Jesus,
0: to share with the body. Yes. No, I think I'm going to ask Brother Eugene.
1: Amen.
0: From a man's perspective.
3: Amen.
1: Amen.
0: Hallelujah.
1: Amen.
0: Give us a couple of minutes.
1: Amen.
0: Hallelujah.
1: Hallelujah. Amen.
4: Amen. Amen. Amen. Amen. Amen. Speaking about mother's love. Amen.
1: Yes.
4: Mother's love is so great. It's priceless. Amen.
1: Yes.
4: And as she said, no matter what you're going through, no matter obstacles or impediments or who has talked you down and who has said you'll never be nothing,
1: come on,
4: who has said you'll never make it, and who has said you're ugly, who has said you this and that, no matter how you look, the doctors, when she said, this is my child, amen.
1: Right.
4: And when she said it was her child, she loved that child, amen. No matter what the people may say, she still loves her child, amen. And sometimes there might have been a mother. They might have neglected the child, amen? Might have thrown him in the garbage can. Might have put him in an orphanage. There was another mother that came in that garbage can and took that child and said, this is going to be my child, amen? There was somebody else that says, you know what, I'm going to go down to the orphan house, mother. And maybe I might have five children in this house. But I'm going to go to the orphanage.
1: Jesus.

0: and make them mine. Amen. That's a mother's love. Amen. A mother's love is priceless. Amen. A mother's love, if you were to put it on a shelf, they would sell out. Because you can't buy it.
1: Amen.
0: It's not for sale. Amen.
1: Amen.
0: That is why we must always cherish and love our mothers when we have a chance to cherish and love them. Yes, they make us mad sometimes. Yes, sometimes we think we know more than they do. Amen. Yes, sometimes, you know, with my no matter age we get, we got this. Amen. And they don't know anything no more. Amen. But these are the same ones that know us. Amen. That's why. Amen. That's why, as a mother carried us for 9 months in the womb. Amen. She is considered a god on earth. Amen. Because she gave birth to life, amen. God placed in her the ability to give life, amen. And just like God, amen, he was able to speak things into existence, amen. The mother brought you and I to existence, amen. So there's a powerful, powerful, powerful a person in our mothers, amen. And if our mothers have left and gone, then we have memories, amen.
1: Yes.
0: We have memories that can say, oh man, I remember mama used to do this.
1: Yes.
0: Yeah, mama used to do that, you know?
1: Yes.
0: And we draw those memories, amen.
1: Yes, we do.
2: Amen.
0: Yes, mother's love.
2: God. Yes,
0: mother's
2: God.
0: Love. Amen.
1: Amen.
0: Happy Mother's Day. Yes. God bless. Amen.
1: Amen. Amen. Amen.

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0: Welcome to today's encouragement from Our Daily Bread. Lavish Love was written by Allison Keita and read by Rochelle Traub.
1: It was my grandson's 11th birthday, and a group of family members gathered at a Mediterranean restaurant to celebrate. Before ordering, my son asked the birthday boy what he wanted. He reluctantly told his dad he'd like the salmon, but knew it was too expensive. My son told him, "It's your birthday. If that's what you'd like, you can have it." My grandson was thrilled, and his broad smile showed it. My son's love for his son reminds me in small part of God's lavish love. 1 John 3 describes the great love God showers on us. He calls all who believe in him his children, the benefactors of his lavish love. This love is expressed in Christ's sacrifice, the greatest gift of all. Jesus laid down his life for us on the cross. We are saved by grace through faith in Christ. This is God's gracious gift to everyone who believes. In response to God's lavish love, let's lay down our lives for our brothers and sisters. We are called to put our faith into action, to love and obey him, and to spread that love to others. Through the Holy Spirit, God enables us to extend lavish love to our family and beyond. Today's encouragement was provided by Our Daily.

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We would love to hear from you. And remember, God got the power.

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Sing, I'm yours.

surrenderance tonight. Come on, I won't feed it to you. Our prayer tonight is that's our heart's cry. It sounds great put to music, but it doesn't matter

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0: Jesus. Thank you. Hallelujah. Yes, God, yes, God, yes, God.
1: There was a worship in here. He was changing the course of things. I'm not for sure how far we're going to get with what, because the Lord has already switched things around. Ruling Elder, would you come for a second, please?
2: Thank you, Jesus.
1: The Lord is already. We're just going to go with where He would take us. There's a move of God in here. I don't want to go over what the Lord is doing, because as Elder Karingo has said, that there is a healing and a delivery.
2: Oh yes.
1: We didn't come here just to come here. We didn't gather just together. We didn't come to do things as usual. Hallelujah. But we come that in a way you want to. Oh my God.
2: Thank you, God.
1: Bless me, Lord. You said it. Hallelujah. In a way that you want to bless me, Lord. You said it's fine. We should have preached the name of our Lord and Savior Jesus Christ. While most of you are still standing, we're going to go to the scripture in St. John, the 6th chapter. Hallelujah. And starting at verse 64.
3: Hallelujah.
1: Reading of the Word of God. But there are some of you that believe not. For Jesus knew from the beginning who they were that believed not, and who should betray him. And he said, therefore said I unto you, that no man come unto me except if were given unto him of my Father.
4: Yes.
1: Some from that time, many of his disciples went back and walked no more with him. Then said Jesus unto the 12, will ye also go away? Then Simon Peter answered him, Lord, to whom shall we go? Thou hast the words of eternal life, my God. And we believe and are sure that thou art the Christ, the Son of the living God. And Jesus answered them, have not I chosen you 12, and one of you is the devil? He spoke to Judas Zacharias, the son of Simon, for it was that should betray him, being one of the 12. Thank you for the reading of the word.
5: And I was just standing, when you were standing here, I was thinking, my Lord, I got senior elder and ruling elder, and I'm in the middle.
4: All right.
1: So let us look at the word of God. Father, we thank you that the hours come that we may break the bread of life. Father, we pray that the eyes of our understanding will be enlightened. Father, we pray as I decrease, you increase, in Jesus' name. Amen. The words of my mouth and the meditation of my heart will be acceptable unto you, my God, my Redeemer. Hallelujah. Looking at the scripture, and we're going to start, you may be seated, we're going to start at verse 67. Then said Jesus unto the 12, will you also go away? Will ye also go away? Verse 68, then Simon Peter answered him, Lord, to whom shall we go? Thou hast the word of eternal life. You have the word of eternal life. So Peter asked the question, where am I going to go? You're everything. You got it. So where when I go. So the word that I want to use for a subject this morning, hallelujah, and I think it's just going to be dropping a word, and we're going to go to our seat. I believe the Lord has come through by the way of the Holy Spirit and done a great thing. So when looking at that verse of scripture, when Peter says, Jesus asks, will you go away? And Peter answers him and says, where will we go? For thou have everything. And I want to use for a thought, I won't turn back. I won't turn back. No matter what it looked like, I won't turn back. I've had some rough times, some hard times, some sleepless nights, but I tell you, out of it all, I won't turn back. All of my good days outweigh my bad days, and I will not complain. Amen. I won't complain. And when I look here and was studying this word, glory be to God, I'm trying to just stay right here, but there is such a prophetic voice and word that's coming out. But we're in the midst of a place, hallelujah, where the Spirit of the Lord is just continuing to talk. He's just pouring down the anointing, the presence of God. And some of you that have never prophesied will begin to prophesy. But it will be in order. The glory be to God. There is an impartation of the Spirit of God that's in this place. Glory be to God. That thing that has so often suppressed you and kept you down, hallelujah, it won't have the power to do it anymore. Hallelujah. Somebody gave it the authority. It just walked in and invaded. Sometimes you can give it the authority, and sometimes it just invades. But the Lord said, whether you gave it the authority or it invaded, either way, I'm bringing it down by the way of the Holy Spirit. And all you got to do is to worship yourself through this and praise your way through this.
6: Yes, Lord. Yes, Lord.
1: Glory.
6: Yes.
1: Woo. Thank you, God.
6: Glory.
1: Jesus is the bread of life.
6: Oh, yes.
1: Thou has everything. And I heard the Spirit of God say this morning, we need to have a relationship with the word of the Lord. Yeah. We need to have a relationship with the scripture. We can't just talk the scripture, but there has to be a relationship, because the word of God is the word. The Bible says, in the beginning was the word, and the word was God, and the word was with God. And everything was made by him, and without anything being made, it was not made, because it was the word of God. So, and Jesus said, I come in the volume of the book. He didn't say, I come with drips and drops, but I come in the volume of the book. Hallelujah. Everything that you need is in Jesus. In other words, even what they have not written in the Bible. Yeah, hallelujah. Jesus has said, I am. If you get close to me, you will get more than just even in the scripture. I hear the Spirit of God said that man cannot write all that I was going out. So when you read, you're in a relationship. But at that relationship, I'll show you greater things. I won't turn back. I encourage you to keep your eyes on Jesus. Keep walking with the living word. Keep walking with the written word. I won't turn back. And I heard this word that sounds so crazy this morning. I heard the word said, pray your way through. Pray your way through. I know we said pray, but I heard the word said, pray your way through. And we understand even more later on what he said. But in other words, prayer changes things. Hallelujah. Pray your way through. So I think I'm going to pray my way through. Hallelujah. I'm going to keep Jesus in the forefront of my mind. Hallelujah. The disciples that were with Jesus saw him do miracles. They saw him work miracles. They saw the things that happened by his name. But yet there are those, when you read the scripture here, it says, for Jesus knew from the beginning, verse 64. But Jesus knew from the beginning who they were that believed not, and who should betray him. So he know everything. I hear the Spirit of the Lord said, I'm lifting it from the pages of the book, and I'm pouring it into your heart. Hallelujah, as it was on the day of Pentecost. Hallelujah, I'm still having a Pentecost experience with you. I heard the Spirit of the Lord said, don't settle for where you are, but move with a fresh wind. Here we go. He said, with a fresh wind. Don't let the old wind, hallelujah,
7: be your conquerors, for the Lord with a fresh wind. For I am God, and beside me there is another. I won't go back.
1: Yes.
7: And you won't go away. Hallelujah. Hallelujah. I won't go back. Or can we say, I will go only where God has called me to go.
1: Yeah.
7: As the church, hallelujah, we have endured some hardships.
1: Yeah.
7: We have gone through some situations. But the Lord is saying, hallelujah, keep moving forward.
1: Yes.
7: As we have gone through times of heartache and pain, we have gone through times of sickness and death. When I hear the Spirit of the Lord say to tell us that we will not go back, I heard the Spirit of the Lord say this morning that I'm sending a fresh wind. He said, don't get caught into the old wind. Some of us are in the wind that blew, hallelujah, way back there in COVID. But COVID was one wind, but this is another wind. I'm sending a fresh wind. And even as you are sitting now, I feel the wind of the Holy Spirit said, I'm taking you to another place. I'm taking you higher in me. So you ought to be able to tell yourself, I won't go back. Hallelujah. Jesus asked the question, where will I go? Where will we go? But you have everything. I'm with Peter. I'm going to stand with Peter. That time when Peter answered and said to him, Lord, to whom shall we go? For thou hast the word of eternal life. Right here, he didn't say that you are the word. He said, but thou have the word. In other words, there's more in you than we can see right now. There's more to God than we can see with the natural eye. I won't go back. There's more in all of this. Hallelujah. And when I was thinking about the word saying going back, I said, Lord, how can we go back? Some of us have stood still and yet going back. Some of us have been in the church a long time. But in the mouth of our mind, we have already gone back. But I look to the hills with coming my help. But all of my help coming from the Lord. I'm going to rest in the Lord all the days of my life. We're living in a time now that so much is changing. But we got to stay with the word. I was with Elder Deacon Woodrow the other day, and he said something that was so profound. It's so good just to ride with somebody sometimes. Get along sometimes. And we were talking about how things have changed in life. And he said this word. He said, somebody moved the marker.
1: Jesus.
7: Somebody moved the mark.
1: Somebody moved
7: it. But we're going to stay with the old landmark. Somebody moved it and said it's okay to do this and do that and all that. Somebody moved the marker. And I was telling about somebody, Brother Eugene, the people next door where we had our land. They went and put their marker up. And they brought it closer to our land. But nevertheless, it's still our land. It doesn't matter how many markers you put out. Because according to the town of Bloomfield, it's still our land. Somebody can move the marker. But it's still God's grace. According to the word of God, for in Him we live, we move, and have our being. For God is who He said He is. He's a shelter in time of storm. He is the bread of life. He is I am that I am. He's the lily of the valley. He's the one that can rock you in the midnight hour. He's the one that will never leave you nor forsake you. But He said in His word, Lord, I'm with you always, even until the end of time. I feel the fresh wind. I feel the wind. I feel the wind. The wind of hope. I feel the wind.

0: won't lose. Even said before, talking about the wind, Jesus said there would be a shifting in the atmosphere.
1: Yeah.
0: Can you feel the shifting in the atmosphere today?
1: Yeah.
0: Could you feel, hallelujah, God is calling us to get up and come forth. People who never came forth before began to speak the word of life. For in him we live and we move and have our being. But I won't go back, no matter how many new religions they come out with. I won't go back, no matter how many interpretations they come out with the Bible. I won't go back. My mind is made up. I am complete in him. The Bible said the person that put his hand to the plow and even looked back is not fit for the kingdom of God. We found out what happened to Lot's wife.
2: Yes,
0: oh my Lord.
2: Yes.
0: It was not a good thing.
2: No, it
0: wasn't. To even look back. Sometimes we try to look back what we had. But I heard Paul said, I press towards the mark of the high calling in Christ Jesus. I'm going to keep moving forward. Don't look back. There is a fresh wind. There's a fresh wind. Hallelujah. Elder Hampton like never before. I hear the Spirit of the Lord saying, out of the box. Out of the box. There's so much revelation that's in there. Out of the box. And he began to talk to me myself and says, we got to come out of the box. There are lots that we have in, we got to come out of the box. Senior ruling elder, come stand in the front. Hallelujah. Come on, Elder Hampton. Hallelujah. Hallelujah. Hallelujah. Just stand right behind ruling elder. As I began to, just a few seconds ago, see you standing there. And I heard, I'm hearing right now, the Spirit of the Lord said, don't worry about those who try to suppress what's already in you.
3: Amen.
0: You are like, hallelujah, a pan with holes in it.
3: Amen.
0: No matter how much they try to suppress you,
2: yes, my God.
0: The anointing on your life is forever leaking out. All over here, all over there. And some people pull on you for the strength in your life. But they don't recognize, hallelujah, that the warrior is a child. The Lord said, tell you, he recognized that the warrior is a child. He said, I'm visiting the child in you. Matter of fact, he said, I'm healing even childhood.
2: Yes,
0: hallelujah. Even the places where you say, am I enough? I'm doing it. I'm healing that. Yes, you are. Yes, you are. There's getting ready to be a breakout in your life. Hallelujah. That those that try to put you in one box, you cannot say. You cannot say. Hallelujah. Have y'all ever had the baby in a little walker thing there? And you're trying to figure out how did he get out?
1: Yep.
0: Hallelujah. My great granddaughter there, Amara's daughter. Hallelujah. We look back in the back seat, and there her Canada was standing up out of her car seat. And she trying to figure, how did she get out of the car seat?
1: Yes.
0: That's how God is. God bless you, God. That's how God is. Hallelujah. One more thing I want you to do, Cindy Elmer. Come on, Brother Eugene. Come on, Cindy. Ruben Elmer. Come on. Look at Mr. Finley. Tell him it's out of the box time.
4: Amen.
0: Go ahead, talk to him.
4: Yeah. You know what God said. You know what God's doing. It's out of the box time. If I can break out, you can break out and be free to the realm that God is calling, to the realm that God is pulling out of the box.
0: Amen. Hallelujah.
1: Amen.
0: Hallelujah. Amen. Hallelujah. Amen. Hallelujah. Amen. Hallelujah. Amen. Hannah, sister, see, elder, I want you to reach your hand out, let's, you know, among the people, and tell them You're coming out the box.
1: Yes, We're coming out of the box.
3: There's greatness in you.
0: Hallelujah.
3: Hallelujah. We are coming out of the box.
1: Amen.
3: Yes. Amen. Like that, we can say bye-bye to.
1: Amen.
3: Amen. But we won't go back. We won't go back into the box. We're coming out of the box.
1: Amen.
3: Amen. Greatness in you.
1: Amen.
3: Amen.
1: Amen.
3: And God is calling us. Out of the box.
0: Hallelujah.
1: Yes.
0: I don't think you. I don't know about you. I don't know if it goes you that so. If you ever sew a pattern out of that little bag, it's hard to fold it and get it back in there again.
1: Yes.
0: Like it came out. So the Lord is doing some great things. I'm going to take my seat, but I just wanted to leave you this because I feel the presence of the Lord is spoken so strongly this morning.
1: Yes.
0: And when you go home, you're going to reverence in what the Lord is saying. This is what the Lord is doing.
1: Yes,
0: prophet. Yes, yes.
5: Hey, Jay.
0: Prophet. Stand up and just sit down. Stand up. Stand. Hands lifted up. Hallelujah.
6: Hallelujah.
0: Other emotions. Hallelujah. Hallelujah. Hallelujah. Prophet. Hallelujah. You can take your seat. Hallelujah. Hallelujah. Don't let them confine you to what they look around or what they think it is. You know what God called you to do and what He called you to be. That's where we are. Hallelujah. Like I said, there's such an elder. Look. Elder Hampton, were you about to say something?
7: We called on the prophet and when I heard him ask the question. What about me?
6: And then you call him.
7: Amen.
6: Amen.
7: I want to encourage Prophet in the name of Jesus. And got a question that you have before the Lord. What about me?
1: Yes.
7: That He's answering that. What about me?
6: Amen.
7: He has you all with His hand. He hears you. Amen. That question. What about me?
0: He
7: said, I got you.
1: Yes.
0: Amen. These are the things that I heard the Spirit of the Lord say that was going on in the spirit realm. And we have to pay attention to the things that are so quiet. Even as Sister Margaret stood there and said, hallelujah, she heard the God that lived. Hallelujah. Senior elder. And senior elder stood up, and said so. God is speaking. The other day, I got ready to go out. And I called my sister Sarah, Sister Manla. And I said, I'm going out. She said, I'll go. Well, I got to her house. And I had to go pick up something. I want you to see the pattern here. How everything all God does is not always hollering and screaming. He said, I'm also in a quiet voice.
1: Yes.
0: So as we got ready, I got to her house, and I'm in the parking lot, in her driveway, looking for something. And she said, hold up. I think I forgot my phone. So she went back and got her phone. She said, wait, hold up. I forgot something. She went back and got that. And I was on my way to Bristol to pick up something. And as she went back and came out, I said, I don't have any money. I misplaced all my credit cards. Debit cards, credit cards. Well, along with money, I have no idea what, but I won't go back.
1: All right.
0: I had it. It didn't have me.
1: All right.
0: But I won't go back. So I got there and I said, well, what am I going to do? I don't have funds. And then I said, I know what I can do. And I can't even write a check to my own self because on the 14th my license expired. So she said to me, I said, I know what we will do. See, devil ain't got us.
1: All right.
0: I mean, ain't got us.
1: That's right.
0: I said, I'll write you a check.
1: Uh-huh.
0: Go cash the check and give me back my money. And that's what happened. But you see the lineup.
1: Yeah.
0: That's what I needed. Mm-hmm. And the line up online. So don't despise the small things that God is doing. I won't go back.
1: I won't go back.
0: Amen. Yes, I'm just holding on, holding on, and I won't let go of my hand. Amen.

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0: Welcome to today's encouragement from Our Daily Bread. Lavish Love was written by Allison Keita and read by Rochelle Traub.
1: It was my grandson's 11th birthday, and a group of family members gathered at a Mediterranean restaurant to celebrate. Before ordering, my son asked the birthday boy what he wanted. He reluctantly told his dad he'd like the salmon, but knew it was too expensive. My son told him, "It's your birthday. If that's what you'd like, you can have it." My grandson was thrilled, and his broad smile showed it. My son's love for his son reminds me in small part of God's lavish love. 1 John 3 describes the great love God showers on us. He calls all who believe in him his children, the benefactors of his lavish love. This love is expressed in Christ's sacrifice, the greatest gift of all. Jesus laid down his life for us on the cross. We are saved by grace through faith in Christ. This is God's gracious gift to everyone who believes. In response to God's lavish love, let's lay down our lives for our brothers and sisters. We are called to put our faith into action, to love and obey him, and to spread that love to others. Through the Holy Spirit, God enables us to extend lavish love to our family and beyond. Today's encouragement was provided by our

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And remember, whoa.

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0: Welcome to today's encouragement from Our Daily Bread. Lavish Love was written by Allison Keita and read by Rochelle Traub.
1: It was my grandson's 11th birthday, and a group of family members gathered at a Mediterranean restaurant to celebrate. Before ordering, my son asked the birthday boy what he wanted. He reluctantly told his dad he'd like the salmon, but knew it was too expensive. My son told him, "It's your birthday. If that's what you'd like, you can have it." My grandson was thrilled, and his broad smile showed it. My son's love for his son reminds me in small part of God's lavish love. 1 John 3 describes the great love God showers on us. He calls all who believe in him his children, the benefactors of his lavish love. This love is expressed in Christ's sacrifice, the greatest gift of all. Jesus laid down his life for us on the cross. We are saved by grace through faith in Christ. This is God's gracious gift to everyone who believes. In response to God's lavish love, let's lay down our lives for our brothers and sisters. We are called to put our faith into action, to love and obey him, and to spread that love to others. Through the Holy Spirit, God enables us to extend lavish love to our family and beyond. Today's encouragement was provided

0: Jesus.
1: Hello, hello, hello. 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
1: Welcome to today's encouragement from Our Daily Bread. 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
2: It was my grandson's 11th birthday, and a group of family members gathered at a Mediterranean restaurant to celebrate. Before ordering, my son asked the birthday boy what he wanted. He reluctantly told his dad he'd like the salmon, but knew it was too expensive. My son told him, "It's your birthday. If that's what you'd like, you can have it." My grandson was thrilled, and his broad smile showed it. My son's love for his son reminds me in small part of God's lavish love. 1 John 3 describes the great love God showers on us. He calls all who believe in him his children, the benefactors of his lavish love. This love is expressed in Christ's sacrifice, the greatest gift of all. Jesus laid down his life for us on the cross. We are saved by grace through faith in Christ. This is God's gracious gift to everyone who believes. In response to God's lavish love, let's lay down our lives for our brothers and sisters. We are called to put our faith into action, to love and obey him, and to spread that love to others. Through the Holy Spirit, God enables us to extend lavish love to our family and beyond.
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0: Welcome to today's encouragement from Our Daily Bread. Lavish Love was written by Allison Keita and read by Rochelle Traub.
1: It was my grandson's 11th birthday, and a group of family members gathered at a Mediterranean restaurant to celebrate. Before ordering, my son asked the birthday boy what he wanted. He reluctantly told his dad he'd like the salmon, but knew it was too expensive. My son told him, "It's your birthday. If that's what you'd like, you can have it." My grandson was thrilled, and his broad smile showed it. My son's love for his son reminds me in small part of God's lavish love. 1 John 3 describes the great love God showers on us. He calls all who believe in him his children, the benefactors of his lavish love. This love is expressed in Christ's sacrifice, the greatest gift of all. Jesus laid down his life for us on the cross. We are saved by grace through faith in Christ. This is God's gracious gift to everyone who believes. In response to God's lavish love, let's lay down our lives for our brothers and sisters. We are called to put our faith into action, to love and obey him, and to spread that love to others. Through the Holy Spirit, God enables us to extend lavish love to our family and beyond. Today's encouragement was provided

0: Hello, hello, hello. 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

0: too much to say again.
1: Hallelujah.
0: Mother's Day.
1: Thank you, Jesus. Hallelujah.
0: Thank you, Jesus. Hallelujah. St. John 3:16. Amen. St. John 3:16. And most of us don't even have to turn there. By now, we know it. Amen. Amen.
2: Thank you, Jesus.
0: Yes. So, St. John, the 3:16 says, "For God so loved the world, that he gave his only begotten Son, that whosoever believed in him should not perish, but have everlasting life." Father God, in the name of Jesus, while we are yet standing, Father, I pray that the words of my mouth and the meditation of my heart be acceptable unto you, my God, my Redeemer, in Christ Jesus' name. Amen. Amen. Amen. You may be seated in the presence of the Almighty God. As we come this morning, I was thinking earlier, Elder Hampton, I said, there are many of us, lack of another word, are bleeding. But yet we're here on the battlefield. We're not going to just skip over. As Sister Melanie said, this is Mental Health Month. And a lot of us, our minds are on so many people in so many places. And for those of us that are dealing with the loss of not the presence of our mothers for the first time, like myself and some of the others, and others not having their spouse with them for the first time. And amen. So myself and my siblings are still moving forward without our mother. And some of us are moving forward without a spouse. But we pray that God will continue to give us strength. Amen. If somebody would have told us we'd been able to stand, we would be like, oh no. But yet, here we are standing. Prophet is in the South with his family doing the eulogy for his brother-in-law. So we have to keep holding one another up in prayer. There's so much going on. And let us not be divided by little things. Let us not break friendship and fellowship by small things. Because so many things are going on. And you might not get an opportunity to get back to that person to make it right.
2: Amen.
0: So let us keep one another in prayer. I do want to say, too, as you said, talking about health, I also want to say last week we had the teaching, the women brought, prayer group brought together on trauma. And I was thinking that when there's a death, it can hit you so hard in so many ways. And as I put out of there, and those emotions can take a front seat and on stage when you least expect it and show up. Amen? Do anybody know what I'm talking about?
1: Oh, yes.
0: It has nothing to do with your salvation. It has nothing to do with how deep you are. Your title in the body of Christ. But these things will happen. So I was thinking about the shooting that happened there on Main Street, that there had to be trauma in a big way. Trauma, I say, because they was already dealing with the death of a loved one. And in the midst of that, they had to deal with chaos there at the funeral. We're not trying to judge nobody. We're not going to go there. We're just saying the things that people have to deal with. And now they end up having to deal with that on a daily basis. How many of you know when you experience something, it don't go away overnight?
2: Amen.
0: But it has a way of laying around. I didn't know we were going to go this way. But the Lord wants us to know that he's good and worthy to be praised. He also wants us to know that we have to reach out to somebody. If you're feeling locked in, blocked in, and anything else in, call on somebody. And then if they call, please listen.
2: Yeah.
0: Just listen. They might need to talk. If they made the call, it's about them.
2: Yeah.
0: Unless they say, how you doing, and give you permission to run on. But they might have a situation that they need you to listen to before they flip. You might be the very voice between you, them, and the time they would do something that's not good.
2: Amen.
0: Okay, Holy Spirit, are we finished with that?
2: Come on.
0: So let us stand. And I, mental health, I think Minister, Sister Melanie has already said she makes herself available, and she's there, and it's confidential. I have to say also that there are those who have situation with drugs, alcohol. Then we also have Sister Sarah, who is able to minister to them. Also, if you have a situation, and I promise you, Sister Sarah will also keep that, and your best confidentiality is not going to get there out.
2: Yes.
0: So all of us are dealing with something that we are going through. Brother Eugene talked a while back that some of us, it might not be drugs and alcohol, but it might be little Debbie might have a hooked on us. It might be Pepsi that has a hold on us. So now, looking at the scripture, and you know when I said I'm not going to be before you long, how many of you know that's a true thing? John 3:16 says, God so loved the world that he gave his only begotten son that whosoever believe in him shall not perish but have everlasting life. So what I want to use for a subject is love will find a way. Love will find a way. When we find that the world was upside down and inside out and all messed up, as Proverbs was said, tore up from the floor, that God knew that there needed to be someone to stay in the gap. So God so loved the world that he emptied out heaven, glory be to God, of his only begotten son, that he would come down on earth. Hallelujah. That save a wretch like us. And the Bible says that while we were yet sinners, Christ died for us. He didn't wait till we got fixed up, set up, and everything else. But while we was yet sinners, Christ died for us. Now we want to look at the knowing that in the scripture that God has a character of that of a mother. Glory be to God. He's right there. If you turn your Bibles to Isaiah 66:3, it talks about God said, I will comfort you as a mother comfort her children. He said, I'll comfort you.
2: Yes.
0: So the Father has the mind, glory be to God, of a mother. So I'm going to comfort you. In other words, when you go through, I'm right there. The scripture tells us in the book of Proverbs 30, glory be to God. He says, and 10, who can find a virtuous woman? For her price is far above rubies.
2: Yes.
0: Glory be to God. Her price is far above rubies. There's nothing you can go out and buy that I'll beat. Glory be to God. The price, the love that a mother has. The mother will be there when I mess up.
2: Yes.
0: Hallelujah. I know I mess up, but my mother was still right there.
2: Yes.
0: You done messed up, but your mother never set you aside. Glory be to God. I look at it and I begin to think of the mother as a protector. Mother will go up against the judge.
2: Yes.
0: She'll go up against the courthouse.
2: Yes.
0: And even if a pit bull come after her child, mother will put herself in harm's way just to protect her child. So she's a protector. She'll go up against the lawyer in a courtroom. She'll go up against the officer. You let an officer pull up at the house in the front door. Who's going to be the first to get there? Mother will get there, glory be to God, and be right there. Mother is a cook, a chef. She can get in the kitchen when there seems to be nothing there, and you're trying to figure out where did she get that from. All I saw was a little bit of rice, but then you come to the table, it's a full meal. Glory be to God. Isn't that just like our mother? Glory be to God. Mother as a banker. Glory be to God. When they look around, they say they want to cut the lights off. You don't have the money to do this or that. But somehow, mother will come up with the money to pay the bill. Even though she'll let go of her own need, pushing aside what she desires, but she will be right there. Glory be to God, a mother, hallelujah, will say to you, go out there and get yourself in trouble again. See if I'm going to show up. Just see. You go out there and let something happen. See if I'm going to be right there. But my God, you let that happen. It might not be Mama's fault, but Mama is right there. She will show up and do what needs to be done. Glory be to God. I remember many times my mother, glory be to God, my brothers and I and sister and I remember my mother taking corn meal and making corn bread and then taking meal and making corn bread gravy. Glory be to God. All we saw was corn meal.
2: All right now.
0: But she came around the corner with a full dish. Glory be to God. Provided. That's our God. That's how good God is. He said, when you go through the fire, I'll be there. When you go through

0: Hallelujah. Give us a couple of minutes.
1: Amen. Amen. Speaking about mothers, mother's love. Amen. Mother's love is so great. It's priceless. Amen. And as she said, no matter what you're going through, no matter obstacles or impediments or who has talked you down and who has said you'll never be nothing, who has said you'll never make it, and who has said you're ugly, who has said you this, that, no matter how you look, the doctors, when she said, this is my child, amen. And when she said it was her child, she loved that child, amen. No matter what the people may say, she still loves her child, amen. And sometimes there might have been a mother. They might have neglected the child, amen. Might have thrown him in the garbage can. Might have put him in an orphanage. There was another mother that came in that garbage can and took that child and said, this is going to be my child. Amen. There was somebody else that says, you know what, I'm going to go down to the orphan house, mother. And maybe this might, I might have 5 children in this house. But I'm going to go to the orphanage and grab one of them children and make them mine. Amen.
2: Make them mine.
1: That's a mother's love. Amen.
2: Yes,
1: a mother's love is priceless. Amen.
2: Yes,
1: a mother's love, if you were to put it on a shelf, they would sell out.
2: Yes, come on. Yeah.
1: Because you can't buy it.
2: Amen.
1: It's not for sale. Amen.
2: Amen.
1: That is why we must always cherish and love our mothers when we have a chance to cherish and love them. Yes, they make us mad sometimes. Yes, sometimes we think we know more than they do, amen. Yes, sometimes, you know, with my no matter age we get, we got this, amen. And they don't know anything no more, amen. But these are the same ones that know us, amen. That's why, amen. That's why they, as a mother carried us for 9 months in the womb, amen. She is considered a god on earth, amen. Because she gave birth to life, amen. God placed in her the ability to give life, amen.
2: Yes, yes.
1: And just like God, amen, he was able to speak things into existence, amen. The mother brought you and I to existence, amen. So there's a powerful, powerful, powerful a person in our mothers, amen. And if our mothers have left and gone, then we have memories, amen.
2: Yes.
1: We have memories that can say, oh man, I remember mama used to do this.
2: Yes.
1: Yeah, mama used to do that, you know?
2: Yes.
1: And we draw those memories, amen.
2: Yes, we do.
3: Amen.
1: Yes, mother's love.
3: God. Yes,
1: awesome.
3: God.
1: Amen.
2: Amen.
1: Happy Mother's Day. Yes. God bless. Amen.
2: Amen. Amen. Amen.

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1: 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Also got a request line that you can definitely get into, and it's open 24/7. 281-886-3915. 281-886-3915. Man, got something brand new for you coming up on the show. One of Christian the Hip Hop's GOATs is independent now, and he's just put out a project, probably, arguably, the most greatest rollout in modern times. And we're going to break down into a live listening party of Wordsplay and Andy Mineo. That's coming up in segment 3 and 4, and see how we like these new songs on the project, giving Christian hip hop a brand new sound. I'll let you be the judge of that. That's segment 3, that's segment 4. Segment 1 and 2, Mark White shows up with his Make a Difference Minute, and I got your top 15 songs from around the nation. Hey, sir, hey, ma'am, if you are having a business or a brand or an event, and you want us to get to be there, simply email me at blessedbeatsmedia@gmail.com. With that being said, buckle up. Let's start the countdown with the number 15 song.
2: Number 15.

0: That was a number 14 song. Shout outs to all of the married people with that ring on that left hand. Count them down, 15 down to number one. I'll tell you all about Lockdown Love. That feature is coming up on how you can support us as we go behind the prison walls. Right now, I'm asking you to just trust the process with the number 13 song. Here's Jay Fish.
1: Number 13.
2: Everything that's happening to you is God is processing. Every difficult moment you're having, He just processing you. That's all He doing. Everything you're going through is preparing you for what you ask God for.
3: Trust the process. Trust the process, yeah. Trust the process. Trust the process, yeah. Trust the process.

0: 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Stick and stay. I'm going to bring it back, man. The cell phone check. Let's bring it back. 281-886-3915. I'll tell you where you're checking in from in 2 songs. But right now, it is dangerous. Man, y'all got to listen to the hook on this. This is Caleb Gordon coming in. New stuff at number 11.
1: Number 11.

0: right. So at the number 10, we got Carrie and the Light with Forgiven.
1: Number 10.
2: Lord, I ask for your grace over my life as I repent of my sins. I'm asking you to place your anointing over these lyrics and not only fill me with your spirit, but with all the words to carry out this message. And more importantly,

0: right, it is that time. It's time for the cell phone check. Hadn't had a chance to do it in a long while. Let's get it in. Shayna Johnson checked in from Frisco, Texas. Hadn't talked to her in a long while. Aaliyah Ray is always on our morning Zoom, calling in from Tampa, well, checking in from Tampa, Florida, checking in. Harvey G is one of my favorite guys. That's an H-Town guy. Phil is always checking in from Wisconsin. Thank you so much. You can always check in right now, 281-886-3915, 281-886-3915. All you got to do is text in and let us know your name and what station or city, like Ron Trevino in South Carolina. Thank you, sir, for checking in. As we get into the number nine song, we go to war with Shepherd. Check this one out.
1: Number nine.
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0: All righty, so now we're coming in at number 8 with 1K Few. Hello, Jesus.
1: Number 8.
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1: two.
0: All right, this segment is being brought to you by Locked Down Love. Did you know the Blessed Be Show airs in 4 to 5 prisons around the nation? Thank you, Montana State Prison, for spreading the gospel. Idaho, Knoxville, I want to say Indiana State Prison, Wisconsin also, that shows us love each and every week. 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That number, 281-692-4537. 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Let's keep the countdown going with the number 7 song, Zay Hill. He saves a soul.
1: Number 7.

0: 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Now, if you're looking for a date, nah, we not that kind of platform, but Paris Careers has the number 5 song. It's called Christian Mingle. Go figure.
1: Number 5.

0: Limo Blaze. You call him Limo.
1: Limo.
0: Yeah, him. The brother's hot, Blaze, with Way right there coming in at number four. What do you think about this next song? It's been number one. It's been in the top three for about 6 weeks now.
1: Yes.
0: Aaron Cole drops this one at number three. Usher.
1: In the Spirit.
0: Check it out.
2: Number three.

0: I love it. Song moving up on the countdown, sitting at the number two spot. What you call that one?
1: 139.14.
0: And I call it 13,914. I don't
1: That's
0: know.
1: Way too long.
0: I know. Jared going to text me. He's going to get it correct. Somebody know. What are they calling?
1: He might say that I got it correct.
0: You know what? Somebody needs to do the research on why he called this song I can't even do it. 139.14, Jared Sanders at number two. We made it to the number one song this week. This is the guy that introduced yourself to Christian hip hop, right?
1: Yes, yes.
0: Forrest Frank, love him. Always makes good music. Right now, he has the Music Bed out, and you can do the Jesus Is Alive competition to actually get on the song. But here he is at number one for the second straight week in a row. Jesus Is Alive, Forrest Frank. And it goes like this.
2: Number one.
3: Muhammad is still in his tomb. And Joseph Smith is still in his tomb. And Buddha is still in his tomb. And Confucius is still in his tomb. But there

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3: 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There's a tab that says scholarship, and everything can be done online, including uploading any financial documents we might need. But we do suggest that you find the instructor first before you apply.
1: One of the things I would like to address as we move into summer, water risks exist year-round.
3: Absolutely, especially here. I'm in Florida. It's the number one cause of death in children ages 1 to 4, drowning is. When we lost Jake, it was the number one accidental. Now it is the leading cause between 1 and 4. Our state, Florida, is seeing record numbers. Every year it's going up and up. And right now we're tracking last year's number, which was almost 130 children in our state that were recorded that lost their lives.
1: For more information about Live Like Jake, go to livelikejake.com. 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
1: Welcome to today's encouragement from Our Daily Bread. 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
2: It was my grandson's 11th birthday, and a group of family members gathered at a Mediterranean restaurant to celebrate. Before ordering, my son asked the birthday boy what he wanted. He reluctantly told his dad he'd like the salmon, but knew it was too expensive. My son told him, "It's your birthday. If that's what you'd like, you can have it." My grandson was thrilled, and his broad smile showed it. My son's love for his son reminds me in small part of God's lavish love. 1 John 3 describes the great love God showers on us. He calls all who believe in him his children, the benefactors of his lavish love. This love is expressed in Christ's sacrifice, the greatest gift of all. Jesus laid down his life for us on the cross. We are saved by grace through faith in Christ. This is God's gracious gift to everyone who believes. In response to God's lavish love, let's lay down our lives for our brothers and sisters. We are called to put our faith into action, to love and obey him, and to spread that love to others. Through the Holy Spirit, God enables us to extend lavish love to our family and beyond. Today's encouragement was provided by...

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We would love to hear from you.

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0: 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We are in a live listening party of a brand new album, Independent. 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
1: Let me take you back to the year 2017, brother. Two Hounds of Heaven by the name of Andy Mineo and Wordsplay formed the most electrifying duo in rap history. 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
2: I thought I never would have made it. I don't think they gonna believe me. I know the devil really hated the day I let the spirit lead me. 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Satan found a way to feed me. I made changes for the better.

0: 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So we're going to dive into it and hear the new sounds of CHH. 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
1: Let me take you back to the year 2017, brother. Two Hounds of Heaven by the name of Andy Mineo and Wordsplay formed the most electrifying duo in rap history. 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

0: Welcome to today's encouragement from Our Daily Bread. Lavish Love was written by Allison Keita and read by Rochelle Traub.
1: It was my grandson's 11th birthday, and a group of family members gathered at a Mediterranean restaurant to celebrate. Before ordering, my son asked the birthday boy what he wanted. He reluctantly told his dad he'd like the salmon, but knew it was too expensive. My son told him, "It's your birthday. If that's what you'd like, you can have it." My grandson was thrilled, and his broad smile showed it. My son's love for his son reminds me in small part of God's lavish love. 1 John 3 describes the great love God showers on us. He calls all who believe in him his children, the benefactors of his lavish love. This love is expressed in Christ's sacrifice, the greatest gift of all. Jesus laid down his life for us on the cross. We are saved by grace through faith in Christ. This is God's gracious gift to everyone who believes. In response to God's lavish love, let's lay down our lives for our brothers and sisters. We are called to put our faith into action, to love and obey him, and to spread that love to others. Through the Holy Spirit, God enables us to extend lavish love to our family and beyond. Today's encouragement was provided by R. David.

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God bless you. 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We would love to hear from you. And remember, God got the power to see you through.

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